Many in the past produced records. These records were successful and produced considerable results. But the funds have been spent, and very well spent. And for this reason, we're now...

We're gonna try something that we never tried before until right now. Now when you hear this on the record, I put a lot of symphony to it and a lot of shit, and I'll be lucky if I can remember the words. I haven't played it in a long time, we'll see. We'll do a couple as intros, all right?

one ticket, please. Long wish everybody's here. Hey, what's going on, man? Yeah, she's at home. Yeah, she's at home.